0: there. And it's getting me in.
1: What's up with this wise dog, yeah, man? Who you remember, girl? Say, on the phone. Say, you with me, to retain. The what about?

What's up, y'all? Well, I say, Asante Mai, that you're mine. Asante Mai. Yeah, tonight is a big party right here, man. American Jesse party. Asante Mai, you're mine. And then you bring, I hope I say your ticket is your jersey, man. Your mission has been belated, babe. That you want in the building, oh, say what now? My handsome man, what's up, yo? Give me dance, man.

for the quarterback out here, ladies and gentlemen. Big Wallace Playground, Vienna City. Listen on. Yo, this is King Kelly. We up in them scale drones right here, man. Define something. Let's get to the energy tonight. What else? Only DJ ZL. He was in Asia. Lay me up, Lord. People dead. Ah. Yo, DJ, start that real from the top right now. Pull up the show one more time. Replay proper, Vienna City. Welcome to the party, y'all. Hey, me and Daniel Murray, me city, hey, Asante Mayo, my. And two quarter now is for real. Daniel Murray, Ufiazi. 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Come see big ballers. What you say, man? And man, it's a good big time.

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2: Seal DJ.
0: Oh, man, that old dog, give me.

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It's never easy to be a wise man. Ladies and gentlemen, the Kumari Fantasy Party is here, man. Tonight, I'ma put on like that. I'ma represent the city, but you gotta do something too. Welcome to the party, y'all.

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So I know my friend, I'm busy. Yeah, easy. 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Trust me, yo. Trust me, yo. One time. 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

0: 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You're going to pull up tonight. Kumerican Jesse Party at Santa Mayo, man. What are you saying tonight? What's your name, Ghana? Ah! Hey! Where's it be original now? Cheers! Hey, amigos, Casablanca. What's up, Cabron? What you say, man? DJ is a wicked bud. Kill them!
1: Man, yeah.
0: So which one of y'all know how to sing this song like that? Let me know.
1: Hello.
0: What would I say, man?

Ladies and gentlemen. For that particular girl now.

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Why get to the MC Kelly? What do you say? Maybe now you remember your idea. I say, and you remember, I'm from King Solomon. Trust me, y'all. Don't blame me, man. Don't blame the liquor too. Blame me myself, man. I'm still right here with my girls out here. Trust me, it's a big party. Kumeru Khan Jesse party. Say, everybody, and they try to say, my love. What are you saying now? Yeah. Try. Opile.

What's up, your DJ Machiavelli taking over the schedule right here. New Year's Eve, we'll get you. Compare 5 minutes with you. Take your get to Kenya. What do you say, man? Yeah, give me some brains now, yeah, we have in the place.

0: Yeah, DJ, stand down really from the top right now. Why say, man? Pull up. What you say, man? Welcome to the party's involved with the quarterback DJ. Light it up and let me go right now. What you say, man? DJ, I'm on the beat tonight.
1: Do you love me? Do you want me?
0: All of my body, yo.

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What's in the aircraft? Talk to me now. One time. Two time. What's up, y'all?

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World time, y'all. What's it there? Talk to me, nigga. Give me that see willy hey. Come and give me that see willy hey. Senorita. What's up? With the moment that see willy hey. With the give me that see willy hey. What's up, y'all?

What's up tonight? Listen. Let me say I don't fail. One time. Let me say that I be John Cena. Story of my life. Without you, I don't go for the complete. Don't leave me out. One, two, three.

Brooklyn, DJ Abel DH. What you say, man? We are tonight is the party. I said to Mayo, my American Jesse party. How you gonna pull up in here like that? What you say? Chris Taji, yes, sir.

never win without him. But what you say? DJ Scotty, light me up. Light me up, bro. Give me some energy, DJ Scotty. Now with the shake. Now with the bounce.

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Mowasti, Nana K, DJs, Melodrop, DJ Bisa. It's we are Katania Minsha. 26th of September 2026. 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